to make a change. Just relax, take it easy. You're still young, that's your fault. There's so much you have to know.

0: Songs unseres Lebens. NDR 1.
1: Now tell me how we spoil the fun. How why our love is upside down.